0: Lexington here as well.
1: Good.
0: Harry Adam Henry, 4537. I'm AH 4537. I think I have on line with I Poplar Hill.
1: Hi, Poplar. Dispatcher 155, your status?

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2: Declining shortly.
0: So far.

0: Oh, no, it's a secret study.
1: Secret study? Come on, you're ready for the next?
0: Go ahead.
1: In the area of 11 Court Street, we got a call about some low-hanging wires across the roadway. 11 Court Street.
0: It's an ongoing issue, but I will check them out.
1: 10-4.
2: 136 dispatch quantity.
1: 136.
2: 463-624-208. Again, 463-624-208. Can you run that New Jersey as well, please?
1: New Jersey as well. We're out at Highland.
3: That's 08, so you're out at Highland.

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0: In New York, Diana comes back as a non-driver ID only, status suspended, and nothing in New Jersey.
1: Copy. Thanks.

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2: Você vai.
3: Control is law enforcement, have an update.
2: On vision.
1: Yeah, they're looking for an ETA for the colony drive trap.
2: A9, we're just passing exit 6.
1: 10-4.
2: Central 136.
4: 136, cell phone.
2: 4166, if one of you can turn around, Bosch Emergency is calling, reporting there's a white Audi A3 involved in an accident. No further information, they should be at the northbound rest area.
4: We'll both be in route.
2: Perfect. 4161.
1: Pardon?
2: Just passing exit 6.
1: Perfect, thank you.

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1: Negative.
0: Yeah, but everything's secure. 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Everything else is good to go.
1: Tight.

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1: Got me.
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2: Mary Boy George 6729 MBG 6729 Southbound Exit 9.
0: Southbound 9.

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0: 408.
1: Just so you're advised, we're sending EMS to Taco Bell, 135 Franklin Street, for the CO detector activation with multiple people feeling sick.
0: Copy.

0: First message of Denzel Fire and Ambulance to respond to the Taco Bell, 135 Franklin Street. 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You got COM activated with multiple people feeling ill. That's dispatcher to Danzel. Fire and ambulance to respond. 135 Franklin Street to Taco Bell. Get a report of CO detector activated with multiple people feeling ill. And you're having a ban off one.
1: Mary David David 7074 MDD 7074. I'll be 408 at Hovland and I copy.
2: 408 at Hovland, you copy.
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0: Especially the 5102. It's going to be a crunch on that. You got about five people that are ill at the location. It is not a CO detector activated. It's a unknown reason.
1: Five one two copies. You want to start the second ambulance precautionary as well.
0: Tough one.

0: 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Got a report of 5 people feeling ill at the location, unknown cause. Dispatcher Denzel requests for both ambulances to respond. Taco Bell 135 Franklin Street. Got a report of approximately 5 people feeling ill at the location, unknown cause.
1: Location 408.
2: Taco Bell.
0: Since you're clear, you might as well start down that way.
2: You got it. London Roof.
1: Dispatch 146.
2: Go ahead.
1: Natalie is going to have a valid Class D good through 2032 out of East Bethany, -29.
2: Copy, thank you.

0: 512 dispatch on location. People outside the building. Not investigating.
1: 512 is on location. People outside the building will be investigating. The assignment is on option 1.

0: 0161. Sorry, 282 is on the way.
1: Oscar, what do you got?
0: Suspicious condition, River Road in Caledonia. Tower.
2: 144.
3: Mary George Adam 3455. MGA 3455. We file a coin firms.
0: Coin.
4: Tower 51 looking for a dispatch.
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0: on system dispatch, you can just hold up on me. I'll be clear on 15.
1: Tower.
2: Back. 5-1, Johnson.

0: First one says Dan's welcome in.
1: Go ahead, fire dispatch.
0: Chief, at this time you got one ambulance from Dan's on scene. No answer on the second crew. We got an ALS unit 6264 en route. We got two ALS ambulances coming out of Allegheny County. Was the closest we had for ALS.
2: Shalom 36166, your status?
0: Just keep us down, though, thanks.
2: Cody.
1: Every time location, we might be able to cancel all that other stuff.
3: I can get a driver. I can crew share when I get there.
0: Tougher. I was waiting for an update from the chief now and ops one to see what we're actually going to need.
1: Verify one of the fire dispatch. Medicon location says she's good with what we've got. We've got one possible transport. The rest are going to be signed off. You can cancel everything else.
0: Time for it. We'll cancel everything else. Special 6264.
2: That's us. He's coming from Mount Morris, Christian Mount Morris BM.

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2: Lincoln Town, Town 5048, LTT 5048, B cell phone at exit 9.
1: Southbound exit 9.

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1: Do you copy the search for the red and the ERO?
0: 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I got both. Can you send me the next available pill?
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0: And if you can notify the jail, I'll be there after shift change.
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1: Going to strong.

dispatch to Lima for your status, BLS ambulance, unless accounting for the mutual aid or ALS unit. 2275 Doran Road, between Gleason and Chase in the town of Lima, where the 65-year-old male is not alert, spread one. No, sorry, dispatcher Lima for your status, BLS ambulance, unless accounting for the ALS, 2275 Doran Road, for the 65-year-old male who's not alert, it's party one.

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2: Two eight eight two to dispatch.
3: 6645 dispatch. My GPS is saying about 20 minutes.
1: Did you copy that?
2: 282 copy. Is Honey Eye Falls closer though, and can we intercept with them?

0: If you would, please.
1: First, Dr. 2, Highway Falls and the ALS unit is being requested to intercept with 282. They're on Dorn Road in the town of Lima with a 65-year-old male that's not alert. And as far as Dr. 2, Highway Falls and the ALS unit is being requested to intercept with 282. They're on Dorn Lane in Lima with a 65-year-old male that's not alert.

0: 6264, they just called in requesting a fire for a lift assist.
1: Number 2861 en route.
0: 2861 en route.

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1: 10-8, 215. Fire dispatcher 2, Lima Fire Department, you're being requested at 2275 Doran Road between Gleason and Chase Road in town of Lima. Head 282 on scene with a 65-year-old male is now alert requesting you for a lift assist. That's fire dispatcher 2, Lima Fire Department, being requested at 2275 Doran Road. 282 on scene with a 65-year-old male is now alert requesting you for a lift assist.

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1: 166.
2: Do we have any other EMS or police units close by?
1: Oh, yes.
2: Just going to need more people to move them.
1: 10-4, we page out the fire department for a lift assist.
0: Thank you.

0: 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An 8-man ETA.
1: Fetcher 48.
2: 48.
1: When you clear, Sue Corbin's at the PD wishing to file a juvenile complaint.
2: Copy.
1: Dispatch to 131 for the party one.
2: 131, just sealed.
1: There is a Tennessee Street and Federal Road in the town of York. There's going to be two types of trailers that's going to be partially blocking, and then there's going to be a separate vehicle with a four-way and a trunk open in the area.
2: Copy.

Fire Stretcher 2, Geneseo for your status, VLS ambulance, and CHS for an ALS unit. Broadcaster is on a 4 Court Street in the village of Geneseo, so we live in County Jail. You're going to go to the lobby for the 62-year-old female who's currently conscious and breathing who had 2 seizures. 42. And Fire Stretcher 2, Geneseo for your status, VLS ambulance, and CHS for an ALS unit. 4 Court Street in the village of Geneseo for the 62-year-old female who's currently conscious and breathing who had 2 seizures. You're going to the lobby. 42.

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1: We're back. We'll take the Genesee call.
0: Trevor, you're back and you're going to take the Genesee call. Thank you.
2: She's just happy to be standing now.
0: Thank you.
3: 66 for fire dispatch. How far out is it? Honey Eye Falls from the scene?
0: Fire dispatch, you're at 5629.
1: 5629, we just got on scene. Coming in now.
0: Copy, they just got on scene, 664, copy.
3: I copy. I'll swing by to make sure they're all set, and then I'll be back in service.
0: Copy that.

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0: Edward 26, William Henry Lincoln, E26, WHL. We're going to be 390 North, exit 4.
1: Northbound at 4.
2: 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So from back of service.
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1: Cross at 8 block.
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0: 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I'm going to be 15 by 1 and I'll be in Route 19.
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1: 2048.
0: William David John 9594, WDJ 9594, meet northbound 390, exit 4.
1: Northbound exit 4.

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0: 24-8 dispatch, traffic stop.
1: 24-8.
0: Kentucky, Victor, Ocean, Sam, 502, VOS, 502, be northbound 390 and 32.
1: Northbound 32.

0: 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ALS 6149 for the transcriber noise.
1: 36149 to the way. Dispatcher 131 for the Party 1 EMS.
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1: 2551 Skelly Road, to McIntyre and Callan for the 30-year-old female having multiple seizures. 2551 Skelly Road.
2: Copy.

For Central Two City, just for your ambulance in Caledonia for your first responders. Respond to 2551 Skelly Road in the town of Caledonia between McIntyre Road and Kalen Road. For the female that's in her early 30s, she is a diabetic. She's having seizures. It's a party one. As far as Central Two City, just for your ambulance. Caledonia for your first responders. Respond to 2551 Skelly Road in the town of Caledonia off of Kalen Road for the female in her early 30s having seizures and it's a diabetic. It's a party one.

0: 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We're clear of noise without ALS.
1: No noise without ALS.
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1: 408.
0: Correspond to 17 Prime Street, between Elizabeth Street and Clinton Street in the village, with a 47-year-old female with a possible infected wound, 17 Prime Street.
1: Happy.
2: For Special 2 Danville, your ambulance is being requested to respond to 17 Prime Street in the village of Danville between Elizabeth and Clinton. For the 47-year-old female with a possible infection, she'll be waiting outside at the priority 4. That's for Special 2 Danville for your ambulance to respond to 17 Prime Street in the village of Danville between Elizabeth Street and Clinton Street. For the 47-year-old female with a possible infection, she'll be waiting outside at the priority 4.

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1: Go ahead.
0: 390 southbound approaching the Crossett Road overpass, looking for a great sedan, possibly a Nissan Altima by high speeds.

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0: 248 dispatch. We have that vehicle. We have a traffic stop, New York, Winking, Adam Frank, 8801 LAS, 8801 390 South 36.
1: Southbound at 36 with LAS 8801.

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1: Go ahead.
0: In the air 7110 Woodruff Road between Plank and Briggs in the town of Lima. Being Christian, he's wearing a blue Mitsubishi. He struck a deer, unknown blocking. He states mentally he's not doing okay. Like a physical injury though. 7110 Woodruff Road.
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0: Respond to 5243 Avenue Devon Road, the community IRA between Pool Bridge Road and East Devon Plaza. The town of Avon, Perry stated that he was claiming it was an accident call, but he couldn't tell me where he was because it's dark outside and it was very hard to understand. 5243 Avenue Devon Road in the town of Avon.
1: 10-4.
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0: Manager, may I have your call?

0: Jeremy up for a 911 investigation, mile marker 50.8 northbound in the town of Avalon. To voicemail and call back, nothing in-house. Mile marker 50.8 northbound, town of Avalon.
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0: 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John says he's all set. It was an accident. 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
1: 402, dispatch, I'm coming in, he's out.
0: 10-4, we're sending a message to 22 William Street for a 50-year-old female with abnormal breathing and an illness.
1: 10-4,

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Fire Dispatcher 2, Danville, for your Lonesome is County for an ALS. 22 William Street for the 50-year-old female with an illness and abnormal breathing. 42.

for your Los Angeles County for an ALS unit. 22 William Street in the Village has a 50-year-old female who's consciousless with an illness and abnormal breathing. 42. Fire dispatcher 2, Danville, for your ALS, Los County for an ALS. 22 William Street for the 50-year-old female with an illness and abnormal breathing. 42.

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0: 152, if you could respond to 172 Portageville Road, town of Portage, off of Route 436. Erin Lindy reporting her neighbor, Ray, outside screaming at her 17-year-old son regarding a canine. 172 Portageville Road in Portage.
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0: 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Caledonia apartments, apartment 120. 10-4 and route.
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0: We're notifying 10 as well. The north end of Hemlock Lake near 5100 Hemlock Launch Road, looking for a 19.5-foot tracker bass boat with a 115-horsepower motor, which the complaint said is too big for that lake. Hemlock Lake at the north end.
1: 10-4.
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50591. 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
0: 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Going to be 408 at Henshot.
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0: 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Lincoln Paul Henry 7307, LPH 7307, I'll be River Road just south of South.
1: River south of South.
0: Smith. We're clear from the last out of service.
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0: This stop sign on West Avenue and Jefferson Street in the village was knocked down by a red pickup operated by an older male subject about 5 minutes ago. She said he left the scene headed northbound towards Austin Street. She's on her way to work, but does have a picture of the truck if needed. It's West Avenue, Jefferson Street.
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0: At the intersection of South Livonia Road and Cole Road in the town of Canisius, going to be looking for the black Range Rover with the injured fawn that's still alive. Negative blocking and negative injury. South Livonia Road and Cole Road.
1: 10 Thornton Road.

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1: Go ahead.
0: Do you think that was a Chevy pickup?
1: Yeah, it was. It was a newer Silverado. It was like the High Country or the whatever the other brand is there, that 403 you said.
0: I'm out with it at Wentworth.
1: 10-4. Yeah, it was an older male, red shirt, gray hair.
0: Yeah, I'm speaking to him now.

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0: Our dispatcher, Dumont Morris, for ambulance showing status Livingston County for the ALS requested over 211 Murray Hill Drive. That's a CNR. Second floor lilac for the 68-year-old female with altered level of consciousness and difficulty speaking between breaths. For anyone. That's for our dispatcher, Dumont Morris, for your ambulance showing status Livingston County for the ALS requested over 211 Murray Hill Drive. That's the CNR. Second floor lilac for the 68-year-old female. Difficulty speaking between breaths and altered level of consciousness. Party one.
1: Four 3 2 secured.
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Your request is mutual aid over into Ontario County. 6013 State Route 15A in Town of Canada, off of Lawrence Hill Road. For the 63-year-old female with a short of breath, she also has abdominal pain. 31, as fire dispatcher 2, Livonia, your ambulance is requested along with ALS. If available, contact the fire dispatcher. 6013 State Route 15A in Canada, off of Lawrence Hill Road. For the 63-year-old female with a short of breath with the abdominal pain. 31.

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2: 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He was doing landscaping. 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Fort O'Connell Ave.
1: 36.
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0: or dispatcher to Mount Morris. Second ambulance showing up status, Livingston County for the mutual aid ambulance. Requested over to 4 O'Connell Avenue in the village of Mount Morris. That's the Livco Base Camp Coffee Shop for the 50-year-old male, conscious, alert, and breathing with a head injury with no further information. Pretty poor. 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Requested over to 4 O'Connell Avenue. That's the Livco Base Camp Coffee Shop for the 50-year-old male, conscious, alert, and breathing with a head injury. Ready for it.
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0: 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You can put us on that second call.
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Part of Sector 2, Livingston County. Your ALS is requested over to 4 O'Connell Avenue. That's the Livingston County Base Camp. 50-year-old male had epi administered after a bee sting. 32. That's Fire Dispatcher 2, Livingston County. Your ALS is requested over to 4 O'Connell Avenue in the village of Mount Morris. That's Livingston County Base Camp. 50-year-old male that had a bee sting and epi's been administered. 32.

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0: Everything.

Our dispatcher to Livonia, your ambulance, along with your ALS, is requested over to 6344 North Street in the town of Canisius between Elm Street and South Livonia Road. 79-year-old female that had multiple syncope episodes since Sunday. It's priority 3. That's for our dispatcher to Livonia for your ambulance, along with your ALS, is requested over to 6344 North Street in the town of Canisius between Elm Street and South Livonia Road for the 79-year-old female that had multiple syncope episodes on Sunday, priority 3.

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0: Tech 4, just be advised you're on LEOPS 3.
2: I have a complaint of a semi-truck that ran the caller off the road, failure to maintain lane, starting at the noise urgent care, going westbound into the village. Got a possible plate of 1861 David 7, 1861 David 7.
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0: Vail, Ontario, X-ray 9970 Henry. X-9970H, northbound, north 5.
1: Northbound, north 5.

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0: 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Going to be meeting with a robber for a family trouble that is not in progress. It occurred this morning at 6991 Cleary Road.
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0: Can you respond over to the Livonia Town Bar? Going to be meeting with Colleen, subject to go to 5329 Federal Road in Canisius for a check the welfare on her husband, 64-year-old male, who has been sending concerning messages. She requests law enforcement to go with her. 5329 Federal Road, meeting at the Livonia Town Barns with a Burgundy Buick.
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2: Can you put me on 162's job and I'll meet with him and meet up with him?

even some Federal Register says. All set. You can time us out. Everything's up.

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1: Mill at Abbott.
2: One 162 dispatch, both units will be out of my secondary.
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3: That works.

for dispatcher to Dansville for your ambulance. Livingston County for the ALS. Requested over 239 West Avenue in the village of Dansville between Fulton Street and Jefferson Street. 69-year-old male is laying in bed, reportedly purple. 31. As fire dispatcher to Dansville for your ambulance. Livingston County, the ALS. Requested over 239 West Avenue in the village of Dansville between Fulton Street and Jefferson Street. The 69-year-old male is laying in bed, reportedly purple. 31.

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0: 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Boy David King, 9366. BDK, 9366. Beyond Main Street near Summer Street.
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1: 400.
0: Just be advised, you have a complaint on 15 Chestnut Ave. Douglas Travis says his landlord is on his front porch threatening him.
1: If you have a car available, and if you could start a corner here, please.
0: Never. Dispatch 153. That's affirmative. Are you able to first respond to 15 Chestnut Avenue Village? You'll be the closest to start.
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2: Well, I'm fine, Mr. Rex. 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

First Patrick to D'Angelo for ambulance showing status. Livingston County for the ALS requested over to 54 West Avenue. That's the laundromat in the village of D'Angelo. Between Jefferson Street and Fulton Street. The 53-year-old male with a syncopal episode. 31. That's First Patrick to D'Angelo for your ambulance showing status. Livingston County for the ALS requested over to 54 West Avenue. That's the laundromat. Village of D'Angelo between Jefferson Street and Fulton Street for the 53-year-old male with the fainting episode. He's now lethargic. 31.

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1: Go ahead.
0: 46349 Lincoln Victor, that's 46349 LV, southbound at 8.
1: Southbound at 8.

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1: Your CR is going to be this year, 34955, repeating 34955.
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1: Okay.
0: Sending the ambulance to urgent care, 50 South Street, for the 67-year-old female with trouble breathing. Noise urgent care.
1: That works. 514 is back. Shaman service, I'll take it.
0: Deputy 514, hands up, 505, just heard.
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0: Night zone, what's my name?
2: 140, dispatch, can you say, you know, 159?

First Dispatcher 2 Geneseo for the ambulance showing status Livingston County for the ALS request over to 50 East South Street. That's a noise urgent care here in Geneseo. For the 67-year-old female with a trouble breathing, 32. That's Fire Dispatcher 2 Geneseo for the ambulance showing status Livingston County for the ALS requested over to 50 East South Street. That's a noise urgent care here in Geneseo. For the 67-year-old female with trouble breathing, 32. Okay, 637.

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0: Follow up for Sheriff's Office complaint. If you could respond to 40 North Church Street in the village Sunday, meeting with Team Hoffman. We'd like to talk to someone again about his car being tampered with. 40 North Church Street.
1: Got it.
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1: Seven, are you pardon me, Travis?
0: 7-8, go ahead.
1: 408 headed southbound from Guile Road, looking for a black Subaru Legacy, reportedly high rates of speed and all over the road. They actually said they're just passing short track. That's 408 headed southbound from short track towards the village.
0: 10-4 en route to that location. I'll be observing.

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1: How far? I'm on for a wave, heading that direction.

0: From our dispatch, I'll be observing the vehicle. Do they have a complaint other than high rate of speed?
1: High rate of speed and all over the road.
0: 10-4, thank you.
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0: 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I'm 10-8 from that. Spoke with him at length. I observed no traffic infractions, and he's just coming from work from Wickman's.
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1: 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One, three, four, dispatch, 10-7.

0: 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We're going to be out at 49 William Street, apartment 301 in Danville.
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0: New York, Charles Henry 78367, CH 78367. Your trailer. It's going to be Peoria at Old State Road.
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1: Center Lane, go ahead.
0: The intersection of North Church and Mill Street have a dark gray Honda four-door sedan with tinted windows that's blocking the intersection. Caller believes no one was inside. North Church and Mill.
1: 10-4 and Mill.

0: zero shares subsequently.
1: By there at the car wash.
0: It's a deputy by request, 3235 Fillmore Avenue in the village of Caledonia. We know this Carmelita for ongoing issue with her neighbors. It's 3235 Fillmore Ave, not in progress. Dispatch 305.
2: 708 dispatch, I'm at the intersection. Do not see any vehicles.
0: Debbie 708.
2: So, wait, dispatch, did the complainant want to call back?
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0: Switch 305.
4: I copy. If he wants to stop in and see me, I can update him.
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1: Go ahead.
0: Adam King, Union 2171, AKU 2171, I'm going to be 28 at Federal.
1: 28 Federal.

0: Fire Sector 2 Livonia for an ambulance showing status, as well as your ALS unit, Lakeville First Responders, 3691 Pebble Beach Road in Livonia, between Clooney Point and Big Tree Road. 35-year-old male that fell from a second floor ledge with a laceration to the face as well as a possible broken shoulder. Negative deformities. That's Livonia for ambulance as well as your ALS, Lakeville First Responders, 3691 Pebble Beach Road in Livonia. For a 35-year-old male that fell from a second floor ledge with a laceration to the face as well as a possible broken shoulder. Priority 1.
1: Fisher
0: 155, party 1. 1-11, 3691 Pebble Beach Road in Livonia for a 35-year-old male that fell from a second floor ledge.
1: 10-4.

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1: 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I've got Red Jacket.
0: Roger. Such a 146 status.
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0: First Richard 2, Mount Morris 3, Ambulance, Police County for the ALS portion, 11 Mary Hill Drive, CNR. First floor country for the 80-year-old female with altered level of consciousness. That's Mount Morris 3, Ambulance, Louis County for the ALS portion, 11 Mary Hill Drive, the CNR, and the town of Mount Morris, between El Ranch Drive and Grove Street. First floor country for the 80-year-old female with altered level of consciousness. Party 2.
1: High Street. 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
2: 5-6 High Street.
1: Correction, sorry. Lacey Street.
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0: Dispatch to 403, complaint.
2: 400, dispatch, go ahead.
0: 58 Cottage Street for the lockout roadside of a white Suburban.
2: 10-4, I'll be in.
0: 10-4.

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0: 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I'll be right by Polk's Hole.
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0: First Victor 2 Livonia, 3 years, second ambulance showing on status, Livingston County for a mutual aid. 5948 Federal Road in Kenesha between Durkee Road and Cole Road. 89-year-old female with medical activation, no patient contact. 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

One EMS, second page, 30 year second ALS showing on status 5948 Federal Road in Canisius for the 89-year-old female medical activation, no patient contact. One EMS, second page, 30 year second ambulance, 44.

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0: Creek Road passing Halstead coming into the village of Nunde. Have an older Jeep, dark blue or black, all over the road. Colors in front of the vehicle. Creek Road, Halstead.
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1: Copy 7-way. Fire Switcher 2 Lima 3, ambulance showing status. At the intersection of Michigan Ave and West Main in the village of Lima, have a black Jeep Grand Cherokee roadside with a 5-year-old female with a nosebleed, and she is on blood thinners. The Fire Switcher 2 Lima 3, ambulance showing status. Michigan Ave and West Main roadside and a black Jeep Cherokee 5-year-old female that has a serious nosebleed, priority 4.
2: By a black Dodge pickup. Of the main adult.
1: Copy. On the way.

0: 5-4-2-2 DM, toll-free ambulance showing status, no Livingston County ALS ambulance showing in service. 60 Red Jacket Street, Suite 1, the Tri-County Medical. 41-year-old female with a syncopal episode, now on the floor in the hallway. As far as Richard to Danville, first base, ambulance showing status, no Livingston County ALS showing in service. 60 Red Jacket Street, the Tri-County Medical in Danville, Suite 1, off of Claire Barton Street. For the 41-year-old female with a syncopal episode, she's now on the floor in the hallway. Party 1.
1: Two eighty two fire dispatch, we're on location.
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1: Barrett Henry George, 3079, MHC 3079, 520 near Interstate Drive.
0: 5 Interstate.

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0: Pressure to the Lincoln County ALS ambulance is requested. 470 Collins Street, the Avon Medical Center in the village of Avon between Homer Street and Dream Valley Boulevard for the 68-year-old male that's feeling faint. The first picture to Lincoln County ALS ambulance is requested. 470 Collins Street, the Avon Medical Center for the 68-year-old male that's feeling faint. 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
0: 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Have a Greyhound bus all over the road, passing vehicles on the right hand side.
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1: 514.
0: Could you be on the lookout for the traffic complaint at southbound 63 just passing Otis Ave?
1: 10-4.

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0: 514, bus continued straight on to 63, headed towards Mount Morris.
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2: One 50 dispatch, I copy and just advising I'm waiting for a couple trains to pass right now.
0: 10-4. Switching 4-4.

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2: User 2984 clear strong and show 2962 out of service.
3: Yeah, clear strong and 62 out of service.
4: 10-4, I'm at the traffic circle. 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
0: UPD confirmed that the bus didn't turn into Geneseo, not on Mount Morris Road.
1: 132.
2: Locating the bus, then?
0: That's negative.
2: Ten four.
3: 5 to dispatch.
0: Last
3: year, Monroe with one from the jail and car 1164.
0: 10-4, what's your number?
3: 835.
0: Thank you.

0: 119 dispatch, was University Police able to stop that van?
1: That's negative. It left the campus.
0: No worries. 514 dispatch, I'm checking 28.
1: 10-4.

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1: 155, what's your Geneseo?
0: For a small red hatchback just turned onto Volunteer off of Lima Road, I'm still on the phone with the caller.
1: How far?
0: Ten four one, you ready? Well, with 144 and go to a traffic complaint. And I'll send it to your CAD.
2: Hi, 14 dispatch. You can clear me from the bus complaint and send me the next one, and I'm on Volunteer right now.
0: Sure.
1: 161-10-8.
0: Tell me. Did you copy that traffic complaint? If you can go with her.
3: Yeah, I copy.
0: Thank you. There's going to be a two-car response to that address as well. Paste that in the jail. 49 copy.
4: 49 copies.

0: 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Any updates from Volunteer?
1: Turned into the Walmart parking lot in the pickup area. I have a plate that's going to be incorrect, but it's something similar to MCG, Mary, Charles, George, 8468.
0: 10-4, I'll check Walmart.
1: Got it.

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1: Sir.
0: All right, team dispatch 10-0.
1: All right.
0: I believe it's Mary Charles Lincoln 4985, MCL 4985, in front of Minihans.
1: Minihans.

0: law enforcement dispatch, you can send me that Woodsville job.
1: We have a different one for you.
0: Go ahead.
2: 172 Portageville Road, meeting with Derek for a follow-up on a civil issue from earlier.
0: Copy.

0: Pero, perdóname, sí. Have it currently at the intersection of 63 and 36 in York. Have a vehicle that struck a tractor trailer about 1 mile from the York Travel Center. Have a white trailer and a blue truck reporting negative injuries or blocking. 63 and 36.
1: Cover.
0: Ashford 637 status.
2: Roll, sir.

0: Breakfast at 2 Danville free ambulance showing status 36 William Street between Eagle and Clay. 86-year-old male that's fallen. Negative injuries. Medical activation. The fire dispatcher 2 Danville free ambulance. 36 William Street. Danville. 86-year-old male with a medical activation stating that they have fallen. Negative injuries. Party 4. Stretcher 400.
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0: RB's 9505 Foster Wheeler Road in Danville. Our reporting of the blue cursor minivan with an infant inside and no one else.
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0: And actually, you're going to get the plate. 2014 Chrysler Town Country, color blue, retreating to a Lisa subject out of Wayland.

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2: 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I'm gonna be out with that vehicle at Advanced Auto Parts.
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1: 155-39 over 7.
0: 7529 East Ave in the town of Springwater for the larceny that occurred while the homeowner was in the hospital of collector coins.
1: 10-4.

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2: When you clear that, can you back up our car on Woodsville Road?
0: What do you have?
2: A traffic complaint, and the caller's going to be 2 cars front.
3: Four dispatch, I can take that. Back up.
2: Timber 144, has that 400?
0: 400 copies.
2: 144, you clear then?
3: Yeah, for now.
2: Thank you.
4: 163, dispatch, 0.
2: 163.
4: George Edward, 1016, GGE 1016, I'll be southbound at Sun.
2: Southbound Sun.
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4: One, Fisher, I was just going to go 10 here, go
0: ahead. It's southbound at 390, just needs assistance with traffic while they change a tire before I head with your 10-0.
4: Lincoln John Tom 175 LJT 1785, I'll be southbound at 9.
0: Southbound at
2: 161 dispatch, I can southbound at DB on the NAVA.
0: Copy that.
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0: Ontario as well. Paul Adam 51319. PA 513 19. I'll get you the last one here in a second.
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0: For a 911 investigation, 5120 Old Ball Hill Road in the town of Livonia. It was an open line number and house returns to a Ray Rodway at this address.
1: And out. Gonna get DOT out here. There's some huge rocks and 390s tore up really bad. It's gonna be just north of my marker 41, north of 63 overpass.
0: Ever.
1: I also got a plate when you're ready.
0: I'm ready.
1: Henry Ashford George 6496 HXG 6496.
0: Ever.
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1: That's negative.

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1: Marine 3.
0: Sorry about that. 4666 Henry King. 4666 HK. We're Mid Lake, Camp Salamars.
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0: Fire Switcher 2 Livonia for ambulance showing status in a minute 74, contact Fire Dispatcher. Ambulance County View, can serve for mutual aid ALS. 3932 Panamite Road in Livonia, between Big Tree Road and Van Zandt. 74-year-old female, difficulty breathing and swallowing after a bee sting. That's Fire Dispatcher 2 Livonia for ambulance showing status in a minute 74, contact Fire Dispatcher. 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Party 2.
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0: 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I'll be in at the holidays here shortly.
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2: Copy. 5-3, dispatch. I'll be out of all these. I mean, let me report for a tempo.
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0: Possible violation of order in progress. 23 Elizabeth Street, meeting with Adele, her ex-husband. Andrew is there at the residence. The order protection possibly has expired now, but she does not want him at the residence. 23 Elizabeth.
1: Copy.
2: Copy, I'll be in route.

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0: Just revised, the male is possibly on the porch. 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
1: 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Can we have a seat?

0: 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That's General Officer, you can cancel the second car.
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4: 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We'll go.
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0: 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Can you just swing down there?
2: Copy.
0: He said not emergency.
2: Time for it.

0: 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She's closer.
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1: Okay, 15-1, you're all set. Do you need 149 to continue?
0: Negative, thank you.
1: 10-4, 149.
2: I'll be
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Parkspectre 2, York for your fire department. Livingston County, if you can stand by. 3016 Genesee Street in York between River Road and Otis Ave for the possible gas leak from a gas stove. That's Parkspectre 2, York for your fire department. 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Your fire chief, Johnson 1. Units in the village of Mount Morris, your status?

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0: 149 and 161, if you can go where there's a two-car response on the address. Going to a residence in Canisius for a check to welfare, checking in a 7- and 8-year-old.
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1: 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A first responder arrived on scene and has the gas shut off. 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
2: 7-way dispatch, New York traffic. Same address as before.
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0: 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For the fully involved house fire in Ontario County. And Fire Inspector to Livonia, your fast team's being requested. 6104, County Route 33, for the fully involved house fire. 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

Fire Switcher 2 Lima, tanker's being requested. 6104 County Route 33 into Ontario County off of County Route 34. Fire Switcher 2 Lima, your tanker's being requested. 6104 County Route 33 into the scene off of County Route 34 into Ontario County.

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0: For the Sheriff's Office complaint. Taking a one call on the Department, Department 207, for a larceny that they believe occurred over in the town of Livonia. One call on the Department 207.
1: Copy.
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0: 256 to dispatch. 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
1: Ops 2.
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1: Copy, Kenny.
0: Two five six to 2501. We are approaching. Where would you like us?

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0: 6991, clear road in Hemlock, between Federal Road and Blink Road for a check the welfare. Details in the job. 6991, clear road.
1: 3-0.

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1: Four and six.
0: Copy.